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1: This is Riding with Rowdy.
2: Hey, if it feels like everyone you know is on vacation, it's probably because they are. Global commercial aviation had its busiest day just 1 week ago with 153,400 commercial flights. It's true that economic headwinds and geopolitical turmoil have kind of dampened ticket sales somewhat, but the allure of posting a picture of yourself in front of the largest ball of twine is apparently worth going into debt for.
0: It's Riding with Rowdy. More country done right is on deck.
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4: Here's your myuscountry.com weather forecast. Chance of rain showers tonight. Otherwise, cloudy skies expected. Lows dip down to about 65. Southeasterly winds 8 to 15 miles an hour. Cloudy skies expected again tomorrow. Thunderstorms likely. High temperatures reach up to 70. Chance of rain showers tomorrow night. Lows dip down to about 59. Overcast skies. From the Weatherology Weather Center, I'm meteorologist Megan Mulford. Currently, 77.
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3: Did you hear me tell you yesterday that Facebook is about to undergo what I think is a pretty radical change? Hadn't found out when. I'm going to do a little digging and let you know. Sure hope it doesn't interrupt how we chat with our rowdy friends, because you know they can be quite funny. Take Ben's question today. He asks, isn't it a bit unnerving that what doctors do is called a practice? Gary's a bit twisted. His post is proof of that today. He says, if you see someone crying, quietly ask them if it's because of their haircut. Oh, and we can sure learn a lot about Paula with her post today. She says, I have good problem-solving skills, but where I really shine is my skill at creating problems.
1: You are Riding with Rowdy.
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2: Being a history buff and a lover of fast food, I sure wish I could have been there for the big memorabilia auction at the former home of Colonel Sanders, the founder of Kentucky Fried Chicken. And apparently, they sold it all, including his 5,000-square-foot home, his personal watch collection, his original cash register, his cutlery set, a bust that was sculpted by his daughter, and a commercial gas range from the Colonel's former residence. If you were curious, no, they did not sell off the secret recipe to his 11 herbs and spices or give us any clues as to the origin of the spork.
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4: Here's your MyUSCountry.com weather forecast. Chance of rain showers tonight. Otherwise, cloudy skies expected. Lows dip down to about 65. Southeasterly winds 8 to 15 miles an hour. Cloudy skies expected again tomorrow. Thunderstorms likely. High temperatures reach up to 70. Chance of rain showers tomorrow night. Lows dip down to about 59. Overcast skies. From the Weatherology Weather Center, I'm meteorologist Megan Mulford. Currently, it's 76 degrees.
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2: 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But why did they build it? And could they not have updated, upgraded, and enlarged this one little convenience?
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2: Oh, a bunch of students at Alcorn University in Mississippi are hopping mad today after an instructor busted a bunch of them using AI on an exam. See, he wrote a secret prompt into the instructions, and it wasn't visible to the students. And what did it reveal? 32 of 35 cheated. And cheated in a way that they could not deny when they were caught. The three honest students were all given an A. The rest of them had to have very uncomfortable conversations with their parents.
1: It's Ridin' with Rowdy.
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4: Here's your myuscountry.com weather forecast. Chance of rain showers tonight. Otherwise, cloudy skies expected. Lows dip down to about 65. Southeasterly winds 8 to 15 miles an hour. Cloudy skies expected again tomorrow. Thunderstorms likely. High temperatures reach up to 70. Chance of rain showers tomorrow night. Lows dip down to about 59. Overcast skies. From the Weatherology Weather Center, I'm meteorologist Megan Mulford. Currently, it's 76 degrees.
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3: 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Researchers have found a link between ice cream flavors and personality. If you like vanilla, you're colorful, impulsive, and a risk taker who sets high goals and has very high expectations for yourself. If you like chocolate, you are lively, you're creative, you're dramatic, you're charming, you're enthusiastic, and you are the life of the party. However, if you like strawberry, you tend to be cranky and pessimistic and have very low self-esteem. Armed with this knowledge, I would like for you to take a guess as to which one is currently sitting in my freezer.
1: You're Riding with Rowdy.
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1: The largest plane ever built will enter production in 2027.

0: It's called the Windrunner, and it measures 354 feet in length with a wingspan of 262 feet. That's a big one. Windrunner is designed to transport wind turbines that are capable of carrying 12 times the cargo of your average Boeing 747. It's built by a company called Radia, a Colorado-based aviation company, and despite its massive size, the bathrooms on board will still not be large enough to accommodate the average-sized third grader.
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4: weather.
5: Here's your MyUSCountry.com weather forecast. Lows level off around 65 tonight under overcast skies with a chance of rain showers. Southeasterly winds 8 to 15 miles an hour. Thunderstorms likely. Tomorrow, highs level off around 70. Cloudy skies expected. Cloudy skies tomorrow night. Chance for showers. Lows dip down to about 59. From the Weatherology Weather Center, I'm Staff Meteorologist Megan Mulford. Right now, it's 74 degrees.
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0: There was a mistake, and it was not her fault, but her complaints fell on deaf ears until she got the media involved. Now this camera company is not looking too terribly flashy, and later on, she saved a life. Then she strapped on her hairnet and went right back to the grill.
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1: Let me tell you about this amateur shutterbug from Ontario, Canada. She ordered a Canon lens for about $1,800, but when the box arrived, instead of camera gear, there was a stapler inside. Well, she contacted Canon. They stated all protocols were followed during the inspection of the lens prior to shipment, so there was no refund coming her way, insisting the package left their facility intact. Well, she reached out to a local TV station, and I don't blame her, and Canon changed its tune and said they would investigate, and shortly thereafter issued her a full refund. She took that money and bought herself a new Nikon instead.
0: Riding with the Rowdy. Quick stop. Country done right. 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
4: Here's your MyUSCountry.com weather forecast. Lows level off around 65 tonight under overcast skies with a chance of rain showers. Southeasterly winds 8 to 15 miles an hour. Thunderstorms likely. Tomorrow, highs level off around 70. Cloudy skies expected. Cloudy skies tomorrow night. Chance for showers. Lows dip down to about 59. From the Weatherology Weather Center, I'm Staff Meteorologist Megan Mulford. Right now, it's 74 degrees.
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2: I had no earthly idea they were losing that much. The CEO of Apple says that their Apple TV division is hemorrhaging more than $1 billion a year, but he plans to keep the creative momentum going. The guy who invented New Coke said the very same thing. BuzzFeed just laid off one-third of their staff. I mean, they'll still sit around all day playing on their computers. They just won't be getting paid for it. Oh, and Kelly Ripa is taking an extended leave from Live with Kelly and Mark due to extensive oral surgery. Unfortunately for some of you, she is expected to make a full recovery.
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1: Alexandria Cowherd is 23 years old, and guys, she's a hero. She's studying to become a nursing assistant, and she's already CPR certified. And she jumped into action at a Lexington, Kentucky burger joint she worked at when a man passed out during her shift. Yeah, she hopped right over the counter and revived that man with chest compressions until an ambulance arrived. Then after the commotion was over, she just grabbed her spatula and went back to work. As for the man, he is expected to make a full recovery and has been advised to cut back on the Baconators.
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4: Here's your MyUSCountry.com weather forecast. Chance of thunderstorms tonight, otherwise cloudy skies expected. Lows level off around 64. Winds out of the southeast, 8 to 15 miles an hour. Overcast again tomorrow, thunderstorms likely. Highs level off around 70. Chance of thunderstorms tomorrow night, lows dip down to about 59. Overcast. I'm weatherology meteorologist Megan Mulford. Right now, 73.
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2: An Argentinian man won a legal case against Google after he was photographed naked in his yard. They posted that on Google Street View. This happened about 10 years ago when a Google Street View car captured images of this man while he was just standing on his front porch. And although his face is not visible, the street address was clear as day, and that led to a lot of public ridicule. Now, initially, a lower court dismissed this lawsuit, citing the man's responsibility for his exposure. However, an appeals court ruled in favor of this guy, stating that Google had violated his privacy and his dignity. However, there is no truth to the rumor that the jury foreman pointed and laughed when the verdict was read.
1: This is Riding with Rowdy.
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5: Here's your MyUSCountry.com weather forecast. Chance of thunderstorms tonight. Otherwise, cloudy skies expected. Lows level off around 64. Winds out of the southeast, 8 to 15 miles an hour. Overcast again tomorrow. Thunderstorms likely. Highs level off around 70. Chance of thunderstorms tomorrow night. Lows dip down to about 59. Overcast. I'm weatherology meteorologist Megan Mulford. Right now, 73.
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1: The Green Bay Packers have flatly said no. There will be no multi-million dollar naming rights deal at Lambeau Field. You know, that leaves them as just one of two teams in the league who are not interested in that kind of loot, and it is big. Green Bay, though, is a little bit different because they're owned by individual shareholders, and I think it could be quite easy to get a deal like that done at a valuation of $2.9 million a year and about 538,000 owners. I think they could easily cut them all a check for $5.39 each.
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1: The United States made big news when the U.S. Treasury announced it would stop manufacturing pennies as they cost more to produce than they were worth. Once they're out of circulation, stores will round up or round down when they make change. So what's next, you ask? Well, Germany is getting rid of their paper checks at the end of 2027, and Australia is doing the same thing by 2030. But do you think we'll ever do that here? Well, I highly doubt it. I think we'll ditch paper checks about the same time we stop getting calls trying to reach us about our car's extended warranty.
0: This is Riding with Rowdy.
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5: Here's your MyUSCountry.com weather forecast. Chance of thunderstorms tonight, otherwise cloudy skies expected. Lows level off around 64. Winds out of the southeast, 8 to 15 miles an hour. Overcast again tomorrow, thunderstorms likely. Highs level off around 70. Chance of thunderstorms tomorrow night, lows dip down to about 59. Overcast. I'm weatherology meteorologist Megan Mulford. Right now, it's 71 degrees.
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2: A proposed expansion of Colorado's largest data center is drawing increased scrutiny after they asked permission to install 98 additional diesel-powered backup generators at its Aurora site to support the rapidly growing demand for cloud computing and AI services. Well, as you can imagine, environmental advocates argued that the expansion would worsen air quality in the Denver metropolitan area, which already struggles with ozone pollution, nitrogen oxide emissions, and fine particulate matter, not to mention the acrid smoke and constant haze from the continuous use of marijuana.
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5: Here's your MyUSCountry.com weather forecast. Chance of thunderstorms tonight. Otherwise, cloudy skies expected. Lows level off around 64. Winds out of the southeast, 8 to 15 miles an hour. Overcast again tomorrow. Thunderstorms likely. Highs level off around 70. Chance of thunderstorms tomorrow night. Lows dip down to about 59. Overcast. I'm weatherology meteorologist Megan Mulford. Right now, it's 71 degrees.
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2: Time for our stupid escaped criminal of the day. A man in Israel escaped from prison while serving a 9-year sentence for assault and drug trafficking. 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And since he didn't have a vehicle, he decided he would just hitchhike wherever he needed to go. 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So he picked up this man and gave him a free ride right back to jail.
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4: Here's your MyUSCountry.com weather forecast. Chance of thunderstorms tonight, otherwise cloudy skies expected. Lows level off around 64. Winds out of the southeast, 8 to 15 miles an hour. Overcast again tomorrow, thunderstorms likely. Highs level off around 70. Chance of thunderstorms tomorrow night, lows dip down to about 59. Overcast. I'm weatherology meteorologist Megan Mulford. Right now, 70.
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3: Here's your myuscountry.com weather forecast. Chance of thunderstorms tonight. Otherwise, cloudy skies expected. Lows level off around 64. Winds out of the southeast, 8 to 15 miles an hour. Overcast again tomorrow. Thunderstorms likely. Highs level off around 70. Chance of thunderstorms tomorrow night. Lows dip down to about 59. Overcast. I'm weatherology meteorologist Megan Mulford. Right now, 70.
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2: Here's your myuscountry.com weather forecast. Chance of thunderstorms overnight, otherwise cloudy skies expected. Lows level off around 64. Southeasterly winds 8 to 15 miles an hour. Thunderstorms likely. Friday, daytime highs approaching 70. Cloudy skies expected. Cloudy skies Friday night. Chance of thunderstorms. Lows level off around 59. I'm weatherology meteorologist Megan Mulford. Currently, it's 71 degrees.
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3: Here's your myuscountry.com weather forecast. Chance of thunderstorms overnight, otherwise cloudy skies expected. Lows dip down to about 63. Southeasterly winds 8 to 15 miles an hour. Cloudy skies Friday, storms likely, high of 71. Chance of thunderstorms Friday night, lows level off around 60. Cloudy skies expected. From the Weatherology Weather Center, I'm meteorologist Megan Mulford. Right now, 71.
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3: Here's your MyUSCountry.com weather forecast. Chance of thunderstorms overnight, otherwise cloudy skies expected. Lows dip down to about 63. Southeasterly winds 8 to 15 miles an hour. Cloudy skies Friday, storms likely, high of 71. Chance of thunderstorms Friday night, lows level off around 60. Cloudy skies expected. From the Weatherology Weather Center, I'm meteorologist Megan Mulford. Right now, 71.
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1: Well, the note said you've had time to think about it. 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
2: Here's your MyUSCountry.com weather forecast. Chance of thunderstorms overnight, otherwise cloudy skies expected. Lows dip down to about 63. Southeasterly winds 8 to 15 miles an hour. Cloudy skies Friday, storms likely, high of 71. Chance of thunderstorms Friday night, lows level off around 60. Cloudy skies expected. From the Weatherology Weather Center, I'm meteorologist Megan Mulford. Right now, 71.
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3: Here's your MyUSCountry.com weather forecast. Chance of thunderstorms overnight, otherwise cloudy skies expected. Lows dip down to about 63. Southeasterly winds 8 to 15 miles an hour. Cloudy skies Friday, storms likely, high of 71. Chance of thunderstorms Friday night, lows level off around 60. Cloudy skies expected. From the Weatherology Weather Center, I'm meteorologist Megan Mulford. Currently, it's 70 degrees.
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3: Here's your myuscountry.com weather forecast. Chance of thunderstorms overnight, otherwise cloudy skies expected. Lows dip down to about 63. Southeasterly winds 8 to 15 miles an hour. Cloudy skies Friday, storms likely, high of 71. Chance of thunderstorms Friday night, lows level off around 60. Cloudy skies expected. From the Weatherology Weather Center, I'm meteorologist Megan Mulford. Currently, it's 70 degrees.

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2: Here's your MyUSCountry.com weather forecast. Chance of thunderstorms overnight, otherwise cloudy skies expected. Lows dip down to about 63. Winds out of the southeast, 8 to 15 miles an hour. Cloudy skies expected again Friday. Thunderstorms likely. Daytime highs approaching 71. Overcast Friday night. Chance for storms, 60. From the Weatherology Weather Center, I'm staff meteorologist Megan Mulford. Right now, 69.
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2: Here's your MyUSCountry.com weather forecast. Chance of thunderstorms overnight, otherwise cloudy skies expected. Lows dip down to about 63. Winds out of the southeast, 8 to 15 miles an hour. Cloudy skies expected again Friday. Thunderstorms likely. Daytime highs approaching 71. Overcast Friday night. Chance for storms, 60. From the Weatherology Weather Center, I'm staff meteorologist Megan Mulford. Right now, 69.
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2: weather.
1: Here's your myuscountry.com weather forecast. Chance of thunderstorms overnight, otherwise cloudy skies expected. Lows dip down to about 63. Winds out of the southeast, 8 to 15 miles an hour. Cloudy skies expected again Friday. Thunderstorms likely. Daytime highs approaching 71. Overcast Friday night. Chance for storms, 60. From the Weatherology Weather Center, I'm staff meteorologist Megan Mulford. Right now, 69.
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0: What'd you want to bring up, Carson?
1: I forgot. I have a solution to Bubba's dating life.
0: Oh, yeah?
1: They are casting the new season of Love is Blind.
2: I saw that.
1: Yes, we need to send in a video.
2: I'm not TV ready. I mean, first
1: sure
2: of all.
1: You are.
2: No, they about, all like, yeah. they're all, dude, I love Love is Blind. They're all 30 and under. I am not 30 and under. I am not one of the cast members of Love is Blind.
3: Is for the show.
1: Thank you, Schaefer. Yes. Yeah. I have researched. I do not see anything about an age restriction. I've looked.
3: And you look great.
1: Yeah, you do.
3: You look great.
2: But what if like the show says, okay, we need you gone for 3 weeks? I know you guys would love
1: but
2: that.
1: It's we'll figure it out. But it's here.
0: It's in Nashville.
1: Ooh. Yes.
0: Oh. You do it during the day.
1: Yes.
0: Or in the afternoon.
4: Yeah. I think the age thing is implied.
1: Right, but it's not specified. It's not specified. And hey, we have Bubba from the CMA, ACM, Country Radio Hall of Fame, Big D and Bubba.
0: Who cares? But
1: okay, but stupid TV people might shush. You're,
0: I don't
1: know.
0: I don't
1: see, that's, maybe you put a bunch of letters in front of it, they'll think he's fancy.
0: All right.
1: So
0: at least think about it, Bub.
1: Yeah, I think that Garrett should be working on a video for you right now.
4: Or we should be working on getting my twin brother on the show.
2: We should. Yeah. We should.
0: That's actually better.
2: That's
0: Garrett.
2: A much better thing because he's a very attractive dude. He's got the whole thing. He's the young. He's
4: well, it
2: the
4: doesn't
2: right
4: matter because Love is Blind, Bubba.
2: Hey. Yeah, but Love is Blind. They cast people that people want to look at.
0: Would he do it?
4: No.
0: Okay.
4: But
1: what?
2: Why wouldn't he do it?
4: He's just not the type of guy that likes to broadcast himself to the world, which I
0: yeah,
1: would your other brother do it? The pirate? I watch him.
0: Garrett has another brother who dresses up like
2: he's Jack Sparrow.
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1: Carson, you keeping up with the Brian Koch burger?
2: Yes.
1: Change in plea?
2: Yes, yes, I am.
3: But what burger?
2: The guy that murdered, slaughtered the four Idaho students, the college kids.
3: Oh, yeah.
2: And he had entered a guilty plea. I never really said a word, didn't tell a story, so they don't. Look, he did it. They absolutely have all the evidence. He's now gone in and been like, no, I'm innocent.
1: So he's been in jail for, what, a year now?
2: Yeah, and he's complaining about people are mean to him. They should be meaner. He's complaining about, he was complaining about food at some point, and I'm like.
1: So he wrote a thing to the judge and said, I'm changing my plea to not guilty. But it's already done. I don't think what I read is.
3: Can you request a new trial if you're the person who?
2: No. The legal experts that I watched said the same thing that you said, D, is that no, this has like not quite zero, but 0.00000, like 1% chance.
1: Yeah.
2: No, this is a non thing. I know we're talking about him, but I swear this is. He keeps wanting his name out there.
1: I agree. He's a narcissist for sure,
2: yes,
1: man.
2: Yes.
1: You don't know much about the story, Bubba, but
3: I don't.
1: It's crazy how they caught him. It's an unbelievable saga.
3: Did the internet help catch him?
2: No. The internet complained. It was actually horrible to the law enforcement officers because they were saying, you guys aren't doing anything.
1: Too slow.
2: You don't know enough. And they were like, no, we're getting information and y'all don't need to know.
1: Yeah.
2: And then this guy.
1: What's that documentary he could watch? Is it the Dateline?
2: There's Dateline. There's 2020. You can just search Brian Koberger or Idaho College. You'll find and you'll see. You'll be so impressed with how diligent they were in tracking him and how they found him and what they did to catch him. They really they dotted every I and crossed every T to make sure that
3: I was going to say they had to, I guess, to make sure that there was no way he could get out of.
1: Yeah.
3: Wow. Again, Dateline, and what else can I look
1: 2020.
3: For?
1: 2020. Just Google. You'll find there's
2: YouTube,
1: a bunch.
2: YouTube. Yeah.
0: Big D and Bubba are coming right back.
4: I'm Kara Hart, and this is Managing for Profit on Brown Field. August weather can make or break a soybean crop, and Andre Race, a soybean specialist at the University of Missouri Extension, says he's optimistic about how the month is expected to begin. Some rains are possible next week. We'll find out more on Brownfield right after this. Andre Race says the soybeans look good heading into August, but weekly rains are needed to help with yield.
5: That will be the only factor that moves the needle. The forecast is changing rapidly, but for some regions of Missouri, yes, we have some rain forecast for the next 7 to 10 days. The current crop condition is way better than before. The fields are looking good. It's, dark green, soybeans are growing fast, closing the rows, so most of the weed management issues are now behind, right? So the crops are good. We would like to be a little bit more wet than we are. It's a little bit too dry, and we have two potential outcomes. Early planting beans very likely will yield better than expected, and the late planting beans, yield definition remains to be unseen, but it may likely be less than expected. I would recommend to scout the field if the farmer is intending to apply any fungicide or insecticide, right? Dry conditions.

0: program has been very challenging, more than, you know, the years before. So I guess farmers are doing the best they can with the tools that are available, but every single intervention that, of course, means extra cost must be carefully considered, mainly in regards to the profitability. Only implement the management interventions that are really needed. Talk to your crop consultant, talk to your extension agent, make sure that every dollar that you may save from now to the harvest, you actually save that dollar.
1: I'm Kara Hart, and this is Managing for Profit on Brown Field.
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4: Here's your MyUSCountry.com weather forecast. Daytime highs approaching 71 today under overcast skies with thunderstorms likely. Easterly winds 10 to 20 miles an hour. Cloudy skies expected again tonight. Chance of thunderstorms. Lows dip down to about 60. Daytime highs approaching 79. Tomorrow, a mix of clouds and sun. From the Weatherology Weather Center, I'm Staff Meteorologist Megan Mulford. Currently, 69.
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0: under sunrise. And for all the people back on Earth, in the beginning, God created the heaven and the earth. And God said, let there be light. And there was light. And God bless all of you. All of you on the good earth.
1: Go for sighting.
2: Roger.
1: Okay. 3 miles down, right?
3: Tractor Supply Studio for Life Out. 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They're in a crisis level of blood right now. I think like O positive or one of the O's, they had less than a day's supply when we last checked.
4: Oh, wow.
3: So I mean,
4: could have been O'Reilly.
3: Yeah. Huh?
4: Is it O'Reilly?
3: O.
4: Riley.
5: Ow.
4: Friday.
3: Autoimmune.
6: Now you know how we feel, Bubba.
7: Now you know how it feels.
3: I don't know. I added to his thing.
4: He's a topper.
3: O'Reilly. Autoimmune.
4: Yeah, so donate blood is the point of that.
3: Yes.
4: And it's Friday. Big day today. We have the Cleverleys in. They are a bluegrass comedy.
3: You were going to say a duo, trio,
4: group.
3: Quadruple group, band.
4: The whole band's coming in. We're going to have a stand-up bass. We're going to have a mandolin. We're going to have fiddles.
3: We're throwing some bass in your face.
4: Banjos.
3: It's going to be awesome as we got the Friday song coming up in just a few minutes. Hang on.
8: 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This is a Big D and Bubba show.
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9: Here's your myuscountry.com weather forecast. Daytime highs approaching 71. Today, under overcast skies with thunderstorms likely. Easterly winds 10 to 20 miles an hour. Cloudy skies expected again. Tonight, chance of thunderstorms. Lows dip down to about 60. Daytime highs approaching 79. Tomorrow, a mix of clouds and sun. From the Weatherology Weather Center, I'm Staff Meteorologist Megan Mulford. Currently, 69.
6: 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In the criminal underworld, it takes a keen mind and careful planning to be successful. Then there are those that possess neither. These are their stories. CSI Austin. In an impromptu robbery attempt, Jerry Maskey decided to rob a KFC. Jerry had forgotten to bring a mask, so he grabbed the first thing he could find, a KFC bucket. He shoved it over his head and poked two holes for his eyes. Jerry also hadn't brought a gun with him, but he had his kid's toy gun in the car, so decided to use that. Jerry demanded all the cash from the tills, but the cashier couldn't stop laughing, as the gun was very clearly fake, and yes, he had a bucket on his head. Jerry realized the robbery was a complete failure and decided to quit while he was ahead, ordered a bucket of extra crispy chicken to go, and walked out the door. Jerry was later apprehended, charged with a misdemeanor, and sentenced to probation. 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

0: That's kind of what this is. It's basically saying, yeah, too many choices, get rid of all that. Instead of a bunch of matches or rejections, Ditto AI is going to do a single date, get rid of all the hours of scrolling and the small talk and all that stuff, and then it'll have your date already set up for you. So it's kind of a cool little thing, so... I don't know.
1: I like it if it just did it and you have to show up and you just get a thing that says, here's the person's name.
0: Here's where to go, what to do, here's what they look like.
1: And no, not even that.
2: No, you don't even get that.
1: No, a complete blind date.
0: Well, they do that, though. They do those little dinners.
2: Yeah.
1: I mean, I think it's better because otherwise you get, paralysis by analysis. And you're like, oh, I don't know. That, like, Bubba, that's AI. Can you please stop doing AI? Oh, she's on a horse. Can y'all please stop being on a horse?
0: Just wait. Ditto AI is literally going to bring AI into the dating realm and maybe fix things. I don't know. It's going to take the shopping aspect of digital dating away. And we'll see how this all works out. But as of right now, it is only available for like college age people. So if you're over 21, 22, then too bad. You have to still get on Bumble and Hinge and all that other stuff.
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7: Here's your myuscountry.com weather forecast. Daytime highs approaching 71 today under overcast skies with thunderstorms likely. Easterly winds 10 to 20 miles an hour. Cloudy skies expected again tonight. Chance of thunderstorms. Lows dip down to about 60. Daytime highs approaching 79. Tomorrow, a mix of clouds and sun. From the Weatherology Weather Center, I'm staff meteorologist Megan Mulford. Currently 67.
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3: Here's your MyUSCountry.com weather forecast. Daytime highs approaching 71 today under overcast skies with thunderstorms likely. Easterly winds 10 to 20 miles an hour. Cloudy skies expected again tonight. Chance of thunderstorms. Lows dip down to about 60. Daytime highs approaching 79. Tomorrow, a mix of clouds and sun. From the Weatherology Weather Center, I'm Staff Meteorologist Megan Mulford. Right now, 66.
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3: Good morning. What's up?
1: No matter. What's going on with you?
3: So, crazy story. We have 4 spider monkeys. And the vet bill is astronomical. To keep them healthy.
2: Well, I bet it is. They're like little mini people.
4: I mean, you could stop the story. It's crazy. We have 4 spider monkeys.
3: That's
4: all I needed to hear.
1: So do your spider monkeys live in your house?
3: Yes. We have a like a rescue. Well, my wife has a rescue, and I'm just like...
4: Love how he separated that.
2: Yeah.
3: Right.
2: You're the cage cleaner.
3: Yeah, they are... They're something serious when it comes... They're like toddlers that never grow up.
1: And they can climb.
2: Climb on, spider monkey.
3: Yeah. Climb, swing.
1: What's the...
3: From everything.
1: What's the... Ricky Bobby, they're like, I'm going to get on you like a... spider monkey.
3: Right, yeah. And the monkey see monkey do thing you always hear,
1: mm-hmm.
3: It's the most true thing in the world. If they see you do something like unlock the refrigerator or the cabinet or whatever, they know how to do it.
2: Yeah. Well, have you not watched TikTok? I mean, we're basically monkeys. That's all it is. It's copycats everywhere.
3: Exactly.
1: Hey, do they have a scent gland or something you have to take out or you have to remove?
2: Like a ferret?
1: I don't know. Is there?
3: No. They don't. They don't really have an odor. Like, everybody thinks they stink and, like, throw poop and stuff.
1: Yeah.
3: they don't.
2: I did think that.
3: We do a TikTok live every night.
1: What's your TikTok?
3: Southern Monkey Daddy.
4: This girl just gets better and better.
2: All right. Well, we will be watching Southern Monkey Daddy.
4: Southern Monkey Daddy, you are my favorite.
1: I hope you're trolling us. And it's there and it's like.
3: This is my life. I promise you, I wouldn't be trolling.
2: All right, man. Well, look.
1: Southern Monkey Daddy. Thank you for that. Thank you.
2: Live stream tonight. Make sure everybody watches it.
1: We got to do a collab with Southern Monkey Daddy.
4: Yes.
3: Yeah, you definitely do.
1: All right. Thank you, Southern Monkey
3: Y'all
1: Daddy.
3: Have a good day.
2: You too. Bye.
1: See you. Bye-bye.
3: All right.
0: Bye. Big D and Bubba. Get your motor running for a wild weekend. Happy Friday, y'all. Big D and Bubba keep rolling after this.
5: I'm Nicole Haslip with Ag Headline News. I'm Brian Field. Sugar producers are renewing calls for changes to federal trade policy as they continue to face tremendous financial pressures.
6: I've worked in sugar professionally for 47 years. And when you look across the scale of all the various commodities, including sugar, these are some of the most difficult times I think that they've seen.
5: More news next on Brian Field. A Canadian ag trade leader says it's unclear if U.S. negotiators have any decision-making power as talks continue between the two countries.
7: It's a lot more difficult to make investment decisions when you've got so much uncertainty. But on the Canadian side, it makes it uncertain just how good an access a specific company will have to the United States over time.
5: Corteva AgriScience is introducing a new herbicide available to soybean growers next year.
8: If giant ragweed is a problem, if burr cucumber is a problem, if you've been using post-emerge residuals, or if those weeds are problems, you're going to want to step up to the Enclosa because it's going to give you more for just a little bit of a price premium.
5: An agronomist says crop conditions have been a mixed bag across the Midwest.
9: We're going to have to wait until those truth tellers run through the field and tell us what that actual end yield is, but I see it being a very varied year this year, depending on what region you've been in.
5: Find these stories and more at brownfieldagnews.com. I'm Nicole Haslip.
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11: Here's your myuscountry.com weather forecast. Daytime highs approaching 71. Today, under overcast skies with thunderstorms likely. Easterly winds, 10 to 20 miles an hour. Cloudy skies expected again. Tonight, chance of thunderstorms. Lows dip down to about 60. Daytime highs approaching 79. Tomorrow, a mix of clouds and sun. From the Weatherology Weather Center, I'm Staff Meteorologist Megan Mulford. Right now, 66.
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1: Garth, are you excited for tomorrow? Is it tomorrow night?
2: What do you mean, who is this?
3: The first love of my life.

0: Jackson says, I asked the waitress for a quickie and she slapped me. The old lady next to me said, it's pronounced quiche, dear.
1: Jade says, that moment when you're coughing in public and you reach the appropriate social cough limit and now you just have to hold it in and choke to death.
0: Clayton says, they say money can't buy you happiness, but it can buy you a happy meal.
1: Which will make you happy. Dana says, I really feel like no one is automatic, supersonic, hypnotic, funky, fresh anymore. And that is a big part of the problem.
0: It's the problem. All right, get a good tweet. Tag us. We'll see it at Big D and Bubba.
2: Tweet, tweet, tasty tweet.
3: Big D and Bubba's tasty tweet.
2: Tweet, tweet.
3: Those tasty tweets.
4: And that's today's Big D and Bubba tasty tweets. 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
3: Hello?
2: Hello, hi.
3: Hi.
2: Hey.
3: Hi, Rabbi.
2: Well, why is it when people call, they forget what they call them for? Like, is it...
1: Stress, nerves, whatever, you know.
2: Well, also, I guess maybe because they start dialing and maybe it rings like 10 times because we're on the phone with somebody else. And by the time we hang up with them, then we get to their call and they forgot. Why not just say, hey, I'm sorry. I literally just forgot what I was talking about. Can you put me on hold and I'll figure it out? And we can put them on hold.
1: Yeah.
2: And then we can come back and they'll be like,
4: oh, Dee said nerves.
1: Yeah,
4: that's it. Yeah.
2: There's nothing to be nervous
4: about.
2: They're
4: a little heightened.
2: Nothing to be nervous about. By the way, if you ever want to reach out, if you're too nervous to talk, you can always text. Big D and Schaefer are going through the text constantly throughout the show. 1-800-667-8686. 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
7: Here's your myuscountry.com weather forecast. Daytime highs approaching 71 today under overcast skies with thunderstorms likely. Easterly winds 10 to 20 miles an hour. Cloudy skies expected again tonight. Chance of thunderstorms. Lows dip down to about 60. Daytime highs approaching 79. Tomorrow, a mix of clouds and sun. From the Weatherology Weather Center, I'm Staff Meteorologist Megan Mulford. Right now, it's 64 degrees.
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1: So our we get a lot of people come in. We get pretty much every artist that, you know, that comes in. And most are great, and some aren't good at all. However, we have some of our favorites that are in. It's the Cleverleys. Digger is here. Good morning to you, sir.
3: Good morning.
2: People love when you guys come by. I mean, they really do, because it's fun. It's a little irreverent, but it's also interesting because you guys are good. Playing fun stuff, but you're good.
3: Well, thank you. When we originally started doing this, you know, I wanted it to be, you know, absurd.
1: What was the first one that you did that kind of took off and people were like, oh my gosh, this is cool?
3: It was a Black Eyed Peas song, Tonight's Gonna Be a Good Night.
1: Oh, yeah. And you did it in a whole bluegrass style?
3: We did a bluegrass style, but we did it at my farm on the back of a big low-boy flatbed trailer.
1: Yeah, yeah.
3: And then put fireworks around it.
1: Yeah.
3: And set them off like it was a kind of the first Cleverly Fest.
2: And, 12 people there.
1: Yeah. Well, all 12, they'll never forget it.
3: I put a sign out, a small yard sale sign that said free festival, free music fest.
1: Out by your place?
3: Out by my place. I cooked 20 pork butts.
1: Yeah.
3: And brought a couple porta potties out there so they wouldn't be going to my bathroom. I didn't know if anybody would come. Like 150 people came.
1: What? Dude, you say free, people go.
3: And we put out hay bales out there. Yeah. And it looked like a legitimate festival.
1: I think, I got to tell you, of all the artists that come in, you guys are the ones that really stand out, because it's a mix of comedy, but the musicianship is so good. It's not like, hey, we're funny and we're going to kind of play. Like, you got all of it.
3: It was really important to me for that to be, you know, 75% of it.
1: Yeah.
3: You know, I wanted the comedy and to be able to weave the storylines in and out. Because I was a huge fan of Spinal Tap. So I wanted the comedy and the fact that we were doing these songs to be kind of absurd. But the musicianship was really important. So seeking out the best possible pickers.
1: So if you've never heard the Cleverleys play before, you're going to do it. We got the whole crew in here. We got banjos, we got mandolins, we've got guitars, we got stand-up bass, fiddles, you name it. We got it all in here. We have a goat. I don't even know whose goat that is. And it's yours, okay. The Cleverleys are going to play for you. It's coming up next.
0: Big D and Bubba continue next.
4: Minnesota News Network, I'm Jason Dinesen. The New York Times is reporting Iran is likely behind the cyber attack recently on about 30 municipal water systems in Minnesota. Even with our summer heat and the sound of air conditioners buzzing throughout Minnesota, Senate Energy Co-Chair Nick Frentz of North Mankato says the state is in good shape when it comes to electricity prices. But he says that's not the case with gasoline.
5: We are in a very bad spot as the rest of the country on gasoline prices right now. I'm like everybody else. I hope things get sorted out in the Middle East and our gas prices come back down. That hits some of our industries in greater Minnesota very hard.
4: According to AAA, Minnesota's gas prices have jumped 37 cents a gallon in the last month. The Minnesota Twins got a walk-off grand slam from Cody Clemens to beat the Royals at Target Field yesterday 4-3. This is MNN.
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1: Hey, the Cleverleys in the studio with us, Digger and the crew. All right, so let's get into it, man. It's a comedy, it's bluegrass, it's country, and it's fun.
2: And this is going to be an original. Normally, you guys come in and you'll do covers and all that.
1: What? Really?
3: Yeah, this is original, and it's about a neighbor.
2: Is it based on a true story?
3: Based on a true, loosely.
2: Okay.
3: Based on a true story.
1: No.
3: There's really a guy that lived about 2 miles down from our old farm. I never met him, but he had the prettiest garden I ever saw in my life.
1: Yeah.
3: And the best tomato plants I'd ever seen. Yeah, and then one day, there's all these black SUVs and dogs running around out there.
1: Did you get a little helicopter action too?
3: And probably some helicopters.
1: Sure,
3: but I was like, what's going on at dude's house? And turns out tomato plants wasn't all he was doing.
1: No.
2: Yeah. So that's the inspiration on this one.
1: What rhymes with ATF?
3: And so I wrote this song. He won't know about it for 8 to 10.
1: All right, here you go. It's the Cleverleys.

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'Cause buried in his backyard is a mason jar plumb full of them seeds.

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1: Hi, I just want to say that you guys are awesome, and you guys make my morning great, because I'm just out here sitting in the tractor and listening to you guys. It's a jam.
2: Dude.
3: What kind of tractor you here you sitting in?
1: Oh, I'm just sitting in like a John Deere, a 6150R, doing a little bit of chisel plowing, and you guys are just a jam to listen to.
2: I love you, man. You're like awesome. You're my favorite caller today so far.
3: What exactly is what is chisel plowing?
1: It's like you're ripping up the ground that you're clearing ground. You're just kind of ripping it up, you know what I mean?
3: Okay. Yeah. And then you'll plant, and then you water.
1: Harvest it. Yeah, you water and harvest.

0: it, and
1: yeah,
0: it's just great.
1: Nice. How old are you?
0: I am 15 years old.
1: Probably you're a better driver than I am.
2: He's been driving since he's been three.
1: Well, that's awesome. What's your name, man?
0: My name is Noah Pratt.
1: All right, man. It's good talking to you. Keep those rows straight now.
0: Oh, yes. They're going to be straight. Thank you very much.
1: I see you, brother. Bye-bye.
0: Bye-bye.
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7: Here's your MyUSCountry.com weather forecast. Daytime highs approaching 71 today under overcast skies with thunderstorms likely. Winds out of the east 10 to 20 miles an hour. Cloudy skies tonight, chance of thunderstorms, lows dip down to about 60. Daytime highs approaching 79 tomorrow, sunshine mixed with clouds at times. From the Weatherology Weather Center, I'm meteorologist Megan Mulford. Currently, it's 65 degrees.
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1: See everyone playing the drink a beer from Luke Bryan, where it sounds like SpongeBob, and I can't stop. It's the background singer.
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0: Would you play a song for me? Take this job and shove it, because I'm retiring today.
1: Oh, what?
0: What? Yeah, what? 30 years.
1: 30 years. What kind of work are you retiring from?
0: State Highway Department.
1: Wow. Okay.
0: Yeah.
1: So were you one of the flaggers?
0: I think that would be an appropriate song.
1: Yeah,
0: you know?
1: Absolutely. But we're being nosy. Were you one of the flaggers? Were you somebody doing like filing? I mean, what were you actually out there, you know, messing with the asphalt?
0: Everything the guy's done, that's what I done. I'm in a dump truck right now. So
1: what? Well, that's a great last day at work. You're in a dump truck. Well, just for you, here we go. And you know what? We're going to send this out not only just for you. We're gonna share it a little bit. For anybody else who's leaving their jobs today, it's Johnny Paycheck.
0: Thanks so much.
2: Take this

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1: Big D and Bubba return next.
2: 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I'm John Perkins with a Brownfield market update. 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Soybeans are modestly higher. China bought more new crop U.S. soybeans this morning, and last week's new crop sales were solid. Forecasts for the first half of August look favorable, but the second half outlook is questionable. August beans are up 1 1/4 at 11.79 1/4. September's 3/4 higher at 11.76 3/4. Even if there's a gain today, there's going to be have to be some pretty strong gains to end up the week to avoid a weekly loss. August bean meal's down $1.20 at $3.14.10. August bean oil's 44 lower at $68.73. Corn's higher. New crop corn export sales are up on the week, primarily in unknown destinations in Mexico. Corn's also keeping an eye on U.S. development weather into early August. September's up 2 at 4.51. December's 2 higher at 4.73 3/4. And wheat's in the lead again today. The trade continues to monitor Black Sea exports and the potential for a bump in U.S. sales. September Chicago's 15.5 higher at 6.76 1/4. Oversold with the new marketing year starting Saturday. December cotton's up 144 at 80.97. September rice is up 21 at 13.72. Live cattle are higher and feeders are mixed as traders wait for the rest of the week's direct business. August live's up 87 at 228.77. October's 45 higher at 224.42. September feeders are down $1.12 at 337.52. And hogs are pressured by the recent start of a lower trend in pork, along with technical liquidation. August lean is down 185 at 98.82. October's down 280 at 82.90. And after some decent gains in the overnight business, crude oil's turned weak. John Perkins, Brownfield.
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4: Here's your MyUSCountry.com weather forecast. Daytime highs approaching 71 today under overcast skies with thunderstorms likely. Winds out of the east 10 to 20 miles an hour. Cloudy skies tonight, chance of thunderstorms, lows dip down to about 60. Daytime highs approaching 79 tomorrow, sunshine mixed with clouds at times. From the Weatherology Weather Center, I'm meteorologist Megan Mulford. Currently, it's 65 degrees.
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1: Hey, good morning. You guys are better than cornflakes, let me tell you what.
2: Man, I don't know. I like me some good cornflakes.
1: Hey, listen, I got a question for y'all. Do you know why they call it a Friday?
2: Why do they call it a Friday?
1: Because by the end of the week, your brain is fried.
2: I thought you had some real information for us. I'm like, I know July is named after Julius Caesar. I don't know. Friday, because you, okay. All right, well, hey, thank you. Appreciate it.
1: All right. Hey, appreciate y'all.
2: Later, man. Coming up on Monday, we're going to be joined by Little Big Town. They got a brand new album coming out. They'll be telling us all about it. Monday.
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Hey, that was Ronnie McDowell, an older woman on U.S. Country 99.9. Get ready. August is here, and it's the beginning of the three best weeks of summer. We got the Freeborn County Fair next week, the Moore County Fair the week after that, the Steele County Fair the week after that. Hang on. You're going to get your fair overload, and it's all happening in southern Minnesota at the Freeborn, Moore, and Steele County Fairs. Here comes Joe Diffie and John Deere Green on U.S. Country 99.9.

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3: Here's your MyUSCountry.com weather forecast. Daytime highs approaching 67 today, under overcast skies with thunderstorms likely. Northeasterly winds 10 to 20 miles an hour. Cloudy skies expected again tonight. Chance of thunderstorms. Lows dip down to about 60. Highs level off around 79 tomorrow. Sunshine mixed with clouds at times. I'm weatherology meteorologist Megan Mulford. Right now, it's 66 degrees.
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6: This is what happens when country gets it right.

That was Billy Dean and Billy the Kid on U.S. Country 99.9. Man, I tell you what, the rain made it feel good this morning. Temperatures are starting to come down. We're getting all ready. Hey, I want to do a shout out with all these fairs coming up to all these 4-H kids who work so hard all year getting their projects ready for the fair. Whether it's livestock, horses, clothing, vegetables. If you're in 4-H, enjoy it. It's some of the best time of your life. Here comes All the Gold in California and Larry Gatlin and the Gatlin Brothers. Oh.

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1: Minnesota News Network, I'm Jason Dinesen. Two state lawmakers will be holding another economic impact meeting today on the wildfires. Senator Grant Hochschild of Hermantown and Representative Roger Scraba of Ely will join the Cook County Chamber of Commerce later this morning to discuss the impact of the northern wildfires on tourism and other industries. Even with our summer heat and the sound of air conditioners buzzing throughout Minnesota, Senate Energy Co-Chair Nick Frentz of North Mankato says the state is in good shape when it comes to electricity prices. But he says that's not the case with gasoline.
2: We are in a very bad spot as the rest of the country on gasoline prices right now. I'm like everybody else. I hope things get sorted out in the Middle East and our gas prices come back down. That hits some of our industries in greater Minnesota very hard.
1: According to AAA, Minnesota's gas prices have jumped 37 cents a gallon in the last month. I'm Jason Dinesen, and this is MNN.
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Dolly Parton's dad never learned to read, so Dolly started a foundation, and so far, get this, so far, she has gifted over 200 million free books to kids worldwide. Dolly Parton's Imagination Library for kids 5 and under. Contact your United Way if you want a little bit more information on that. Here comes Zach Brown and Toes.

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3: Here's your MyUSCountry.com weather forecast. Daytime highs approaching 67 today under overcast skies with thunderstorms likely. Northeasterly winds 10 to 20 miles an hour. Cloudy skies expected again tonight. Chance of thunderstorms. Lows dip down to about 60. Highs level off around 79 tomorrow. Sunshine mixed with clouds at times. I'm weatherology meteorologist Megan Mulford. Right now, 65.
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Oh, that was Time Marches On and Tracy Lawrence on U.S. Country 99.9. Hey, did you hear the story? There was a police dog that they were putting through training. But this puppy was so clumsy that it failed the training. But that puppy now is considered one of the best therapy dogs in their area for local kids. What a great story. Couldn't be a police dog, so now he's taking care of kids. Here comes Roll On 18-Wheeler in Alabama.

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4: Here's your myuscountry.com weather forecast. Daytime highs approaching 67 today under overcast skies with thunderstorms likely. Northeasterly winds 10 to 20 miles an hour. Cloudy skies expected again tonight. Chance of thunderstorms. Lows dip down to about 60. Highs level off around 79 tomorrow. Sunshine mixed with clouds at times. I'm weatherology meteorologist Megan Mulford. Right now, 65.
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Toby Keith and You Ain't Much Fun on U.S. Country 99.9. Hey, you know, today is Feel Good Friday, so I'm going to share a personal story on this one. Since January 1st of 2024, I have been out raising money, helping people go through cancer treatment. I play, I donate all my tips and my money, and as of this week, we have now raised, in just over 2.5 years, $130,000 helping local people. If you want more information on how we do that, get a hold of the Blooming Prairie Cancer Group. Here comes I Believe in You and Don.

0: after this necessary detour.
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0: That was Mark Chestnut. Before that, we heard from Keith Urban. Hey, you know what? Last night I was at a fundraiser for the Eddie Cochran statue, and I was talking to a gentleman that hadn't heard yet that we had changed our format. He used to be a big listener back in the day, didn't like the old format, told him we changed to classic country. He was going to turn it in. He's already called me this morning and said he just loves the format. So get the word out. Tell your friends about it. 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
3: Here's your MyUSCountry.com weather forecast. Daytime highs approaching 67 today under overcast skies with thunderstorms likely. Northeasterly winds 10 to 20 miles an hour. Cloudy skies expected again tonight. Chance of thunderstorms. Lows dip down to about 60. Highs level off around 79 tomorrow. Sunshine mixed with clouds at times. I'm weatherology meteorologist Megan Mulford. Right now, it's 66 degrees.

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Oh, that was John Denver and Back Home Again. That wraps it up for Feel Good Friday. But hey, if you want to help me out, tonight I start at 5 o'clock at Spare Time in Owatonna. We're going to raise money for people going through cancer treatment. So if you're looking for something to do, swing on up to Spare Time in Owatonna and help me raise a little money for people going through cancer treatment. We're going to see you on Monday. All you 4-H'ers out there, get your animals ready. 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
3: 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They're supposed to grieve their loved one. The reason why I do my job is so that I can help people. There's no doubt in my mind. That is what the good Lord placed me on earth to do, is to help people. And it feels good.
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5: When you first saw her, she was out walking her dog. You didn't notice her at first. But when you finally did, it was too late. Because at that moment, you were speeding. She was out walking her dog and only had a second to let go of the leash. Your foot was on the gas and her life was on the line. Speeding catches up with you.

Party time. That's exactly how it feels walking into the weekend. TG Shepherd, Coryell here. Happy Friday. 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Say out loud, all right, I'm going to be somebody. Thanks to Travis Tritt, I've gotten a lot of things done. Robin.

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1: Here's your MyUSCountry.com weather forecast. Daytime highs approaching 67. Today, under overcast skies with thunderstorms likely. Northeasterly winds 10 to 20 miles an hour. Cloudy skies expected again. Tonight, chance of thunderstorms. Lows dip down to about 60. Highs level off around 79. Tomorrow, sunshine mixed with clouds at times. I'm weatherology meteorologist Megan Mulford. Right now, it's 64 degrees.
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He has such an easy listening voice, a clean voice, Clint Black, When My Ships Come In. And he's out there on the road still performing. Get ready for the Charlie Daniels Band, Crank It Loud, Long-Haired Country Boy. People say

0: prayers. That doesn't always mean it's a bad thing. Sometimes it leads you right to where you need to be. That's Garth Brooks, Coryell here. This next one from Blake Shelton. He had to fight his own record label just to get this song on his debut album. Then he had to fight to get it released as a single, and then fight to get a music video made because nobody believed a story song about a prisoner and a bloodhound would connect. But he won every argument, and thankfully it did, because it didn't crack the top 10 when it came out in 2002, but it became the most requested song at like every concert he played. It's one of his signature songs, honestly. Old Red by Blake Shelton.
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3: Here's your myuscountry.com weather forecast. Cloudy skies expected this afternoon with thunderstorms likely. High temperatures reach up to 67. Winds out of the northeast, 10 to 20 miles an hour. Cloudy skies tonight, chance for storms. Lows dip down to about 60. Daytime highs approaching 79. Tomorrow, a mix of clouds and sun. From the Weatherology Weather Center, I'm meteorologist Megan Mulford. Currently, 64.
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You're Still the One by Shania Twain. Did you see the comparison photos she posted on socials, like Facebook, for example? Oh my gosh, stunning. I'm convinced she's a vampire. It's two photos, one from 30 years ago on the bed of the red pickup truck from her music videos, Any Man of Mine. I believe it was in Whose Bed Have Your Boots Been Under? The other picture is from present day, kind of similar outfit, similar position on the bed of that same truck. And she somehow looks younger today. I'm telling you, Vampire, Alabama, 40-hour week.

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1: Soybeans and corn are lower. Cattle are mostly higher. Hogs are up. I'm John Perkins with a Brownfield Market Update. Speed wins. That's why Stein is focused on delivering higher-yielding genetics faster than the competition and why they release more new Enlist E3 lines than any other company. Stein has yield. Soybeans were mixed during the early part of the session, but have since turned fully lower. Traders are monitoring generally favorable development weather in most of the region. Unknown destinations did buy 252,000 tons of new crop U.S. beans ahead of the open. August soybeans are down 7, 1170 and a quarter. September 6 lower at 1166 and a quarter. August bean meal's down 380 at 310.30. August soybean oil's 150 lower at 66.85. Corn's down. Large portions of the Midwest and Plains are expected to see at least some rainfall over the next few days. Overall, demand continues to be solid, and that is limiting losses at least a little bit. September corn's down 7 at 438 and 3 quarters. December 6 and a quarter lower at 462 and a quarter. Wheat is dropping today on profit-taking and the ongoing issues in the Black Sea region, which have not led to an improvement in U.S. export demand. Production in the European Union has been hit by hot, dry weather, but that's largely a confirmation. September Chicago's down 26 and 3 quarters at 636 and 3 quarters. September Kansas City's 25 and 3 quarters lower at 705. September Minneapolis is down 22 and a half at 689. Cattle are mostly higher, waiting for the rest of the week's direct trade. Box beef's up pretty solidly at midday, especially select. August live's $1.12 higher at $232.35. October's $52 higher at $227.97. September feeders up $1.97 at $344.42. And hogs look oversold after their recent decline, with August now up $65 at $99.07, and October lean $1.35 higher at $84.70. John Perkins, Brownfield.
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1: She put

I don't know how you could listen to Whiskey Lullaby and not immediately get a little emotional. Brad Paisley featuring Allison Krauss. I'm Corey Elwitt with your classic country continuing. Joe Diffie, is it cold in here?

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2: Here's your MyUSCountry.com weather forecast. Daytime highs approaching 67 this afternoon under overcast skies with thunderstorms likely. Northeast winds 10 to 20 miles an hour. Cloudy skies expected tonight. Chance of rain showers. Lows level off around 60. A blend of clouds and sun tomorrow. Daytime highs approaching 79. From the Weatherology Weather Center, I'm meteorologist Megan Mulford. Currently, it's 64 degrees.
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There's clearly something in the water in Beaumont, Texas, because that's Tracy Byrd with The Keeper of the Stars. 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Another big star, Mark Chestnut. Turn it up for Ricky Skaggs, Highway 40 Blues. Well, these highway

0: Not a moment too soon, Tim McGraw. I know summer's flying by, and for many people, you want to slow down time. But for me personally, college football, fall weather, that couldn't come soon enough. Not a moment too soon.
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2: Here's your MyUSCountry.com weather forecast. Daytime highs approaching 67 this afternoon under overcast skies with thunderstorms likely. Northeast winds 10 to 20 miles an hour. Cloudy skies expected tonight. Chance of rain showers. Lows level off around 60. A blend of clouds and sun tomorrow. Daytime highs approaching 79. From the Weatherology Weather Center, I'm meteorologist Megan Mulford. Currently, it's 64 degrees.
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good-hearted woman. Some Waylon Jennings for you on your classic country. This next one's going to make you want to hit the road, especially if you haven't done your summer road trip yet. You better plan that out soon. It's going to be gone before you know it. Heads Carolina, tails California. Doesn't matter where you go, just hit the road and take us with you. You can listen online. Here's Jody Messina. 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

Little Sister, previously made famous by Elvis Presley in 1961. But then Dwight Yoakam got his hands on it, brought it into the country world with that Bakersfield-flavored twang. Keith Whitley, now I'm No Stranger to the Rain.

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2: Here's your myuscountry.com weather forecast. Daytime highs approaching 67 this afternoon under overcast skies with thunderstorms likely. Northeast winds 10 to 20 miles an hour. Cloudy skies expected tonight. Chance of rain showers. Lows level off around 60. A blend of clouds and sun tomorrow. Daytime highs approaching 79. From the Weatherology Weather Center, I'm meteorologist Megan Mulford. Currently, it's 64 degrees.
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Money in the Bank, John Anderson. It's Coryell. That song hits a little different when it's a payday Friday. Whoop, whoop. I'm so excited. I don't know what I'm going to do with all this money. Well, I'm going to pay a lot of bills and there probably won't be a whole lot left over, but I do know I'll make a few dumb decisions. Tanya Tucker's next with a song that she recorded at just 13 years old. She started her career as a preteen. What were you doing when you were 13? Certainly not recording Delta Dawn.

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1: This is Minnesota News Network. I'm John Anderson. Even with our summer heat and the sound of air conditioners buzzing throughout Minnesota, Senate Energy Co-Chair Nick Frentz of North Mankato says the state is in good

0: That's one way to take care of the problem. Bubba shot the jukebox, Mark Chestnut. I'm Coryell with your classic country, continuing to keep you company for your Friday and start your weekend. My town, Montgomery Gentry.
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3: Here's your MyUSCountry.com weather forecast. Daytime highs approaching 67 this afternoon under overcast skies with thunderstorms likely. Northeast winds 10 to 20 miles an hour. Cloudy skies expected tonight. Chance of rain showers. Lows level off around 60. A blend of clouds and sun tomorrow. Daytime highs approaching 79. From the Weatherology Weather Center, I'm meteorologist Megan Mulford. Currently, it's 64 degrees.
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0: 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KAU.

rumor has it, Clay Walker is hitting the road later on this year. 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Alan Jackson, too, so don't go anywhere else. 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

Gary Allen on U.S. Country 99.9. Good afternoon, Andrew Lacey. 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
3: Here's your MyUSCountry.com weather forecast. Overcast skies this afternoon with thunderstorms likely. High temperatures reach up to 67. Winds out of the northeast, 15 to 20 miles an hour. Overcast skies tonight, chance for showers. Lows dip down to about 59. Sunshine mixed with clouds at times tomorrow. Daytime highs approaching 78. I'm weatherology meteorologist Megan Mulford. Currently, it's 64 degrees.
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Stray Getting Carried Away on U.S. Country 99.9. Steve Gibson played guitar on that song and many others that George recorded over the years. He celebrates a

birthday today, 74 years old. Born in Illinois in 1952, Gibson moved to Nashville when he was 19 years old in the 70s. The first major hit he played on was Dave Loggins' recording of Please Come to Boston. Since then, he estimates he's played on somewhere in the neighborhood of 14,000 songs across the 70s, 80s, 90s, all the way up to the 2010s. He's played alongside Kenny Rogers, Alabama, Reba, Winona, Tammy Wynette. He's played on many of George Strait's albums. He's played on just about everything Randy Travis ever recorded. He also served as musical director of the Grand Ole Opry for a while. So happy birthday to one of the great session musicians in Nashville.

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1: 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Butcher hogs were $2 higher. I'm John Perkins with a Brownfield Market Update. You better build bigger bins. It's just a suggestion, but regardless, be ready to maximize your per acre profits with MX Series corn by Stein. Stein has yield. Soybeans closed lower and corn was mixed, watching weather. August beans are down 3/4, 1177 and a quarter. September was 3 3/4 lower at 1172 and a quarter. September corn was down 3 1/4 at 445 and 3/4. December was 3 1/4 lower at 468 and a half. Live and feeder cattle were up on technical buying, watching the direct markets. August live was 332 higher at 231.22. October was up 347 at 227.45. September feeders were 380 higher at 342.45. And on technical selling, August hogs were down 225 at 98.45.

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0: Sammy Kershaw, the queen of my double-wide trailer on U.S. Country 99.9. The Olmsted County Fair continues this weekend in Rochester. I suppose today's events all largely come with the weather-permitting caveat, but planning on having live music on the free stage this evening, and then, of course, plenty of activity throughout the weekend, including the carnival. Tomorrow will be the autocross races, and then they'll have a demo derby on Sunday, plus plenty more going on all this weekend at the Olmsted County Fair in Rochester.
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2: Here's your MyUSCountry.com weather forecast. Overcast skies this afternoon with thunderstorms likely. High temperatures reach up to 67. Winds out of the northeast, 15 to 20 miles an hour. Overcast skies tonight, chance for showers. Lows dip down to about 59. Sunshine mixed with clouds at times tomorrow. Daytime highs approaching 78. I'm weatherology meteorologist Megan Mulford. Currently, it's 64 degrees.

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Barbara Mandrell sleeping single in a double bed on U.S. Country 99.9, a number one hit from 1978. It took Barbara a while to get that number one hit. Her first top 20 hit came all the way back in 1970, 8 years before she finally got to the top of the chart, but found a sweet spot there in the late 70s, early 80s, and ended up with a total of 6 number one hits and many more songs in the top 5. Well, Tim McGraw's had plenty of number ones across his career. This one came in 19... 19-

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George Strait on U.S. Country 99.9. If you're thinking you want a stranger, some early George. That came off his debut album back in the early 80s, Strait Country. The first of many album titles that would include a pun on his name. As we take you through this rainy Friday afternoon and into the weekend, here's Confederate Railroad. Well,

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3: Here's your myuscountry.com weather forecast. Overcast skies this afternoon with thunderstorms likely. High temperatures reach up to 67. Winds out of the northeast, 15 to 20 miles an hour. Overcast skies tonight, chance for showers. Lows dip down to about 59. Sunshine mixed with clouds at times tomorrow. Daytime highs approaching 78. I'm weatherology meteorologist Megan Mulford. Currently, it's 64 degrees.
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1: Minnesota News Network, I'm Sean Maloney. Minnesota's July lightning in state it remains just over 64,000 acres, with nearly 1,000 firefighters battling wildfires in the Northeast. Officials say rain and cooler temps overnight helped slow fire activity. The Little Knife fire is now 70% contained, while the Bear Trap fire stands at 38%. Residents should continue following evacuation orders and burn restrictions. Minnesota's adding steps to protect victims of domestic violence. A new law goes into effect Saturday and includes abusers must surrender their firearms to authorities within a reasonable time. Republican Representative Marion Rarick of Maple Lake.
2: To make sure that you surrender your permit to purchase and permit to carry. So if the court has said you cannot have guns, you are a prohibited person, you also have to logically surrender your permit to carry and permit to purchase.
1: Once the affidavit has been presented to surrender a firearm, the courts are now required to follow up within 10 days. And the Twins announced they've acquired left-handed pitcher A.J. Minter in a trade with the New York Mets in exchange for two minor leaguers. Minter's gone 1-1 with a 2.35 ERA with two walks and 20 strikeouts this season for the Mets. This is MNN.
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Clint Black on U.S. Country 99.9. Well, you know, there's plenty of reasons to love going to the fair every summer, whether your favorite's the rides and carnival games, the farm animals, maybe a concert, or, you know, the food. Who doesn't love the food? Especially in our area, Yelp has looked at the many reviews they have from state fairs across the country and put together a ranking of which state fairs have the best food. And it should be no surprise, our region dominates. Iowa State Fair checked in at number 3, Wisconsin State Fair number 2, and according to Yelp reviews, the state fair with the best food in the country, no surprise, the Minnesota State Fair came in at number 1. Looking forward to trying out some of the new foods coming up at the end of August. Jeez.

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2: Here's your myuscountry.com weather forecast. Cloudy tonight with a chance of rain showers. Lows around 59. Winds out of the northeast, 10 to 20 miles an hour. Highs around 78. Tomorrow, sunshine mixed with clouds at times. Tomorrow night, lows dip down to about 58. Dry Sunday and Monday under sunny skies with highs in the upper 70s. From the Weatherology Weather Center, I'm staff meteorologist Megan Mulford. Currently, it's 63 degrees.
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Trace Adkins on U.S. Country 99.9. Well, it's almost hard to conceive these days, but it took Reba McEntire a while to find her footing after she came to Nashville. Had several songs and albums in the late 70s, early 80s that just never really seemed to go anywhere. But her breakthrough finally came in 1986 when she got her first number one album, as well as a pair of number one hits, and later in the year would win the CMA Award for Entertainer of the Year. That album and its title track, this one, Whoever's in New England. You

0: 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The music has stepped out for a second.
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10: I'm in

Some early Keith Urban taking us into the 5 o'clock hour on U.S. Country 99.9. One weird fact that for whatever reason has stuck with me back in those early days, Keith Urban always stylized his name with all lowercase letters because his email address would not allow him to use capital letters. Andrew Lacy, glad to have you along here on your drive home on this rainy Friday, brought to you by Asa Auto Plaza in Austin, where every vehicle they sell includes Asa Perks. 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Here's Joe Diffie. She

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2: Here's your MyUSCountry.com weather forecast. Cloudy tonight with a chance of rain showers. Lows around 59. Winds out of the northeast, 10 to 20 miles an hour. Highs around 78. Tomorrow, sunshine mixed with clouds at times. Tomorrow night, lows dip down to about 58. Dry Sunday and Monday under sunny skies with highs in the upper 70s. From the Weatherology Weather Center, I'm Staff Meteorologist Megan Mulford. Currently, it's 63 degrees.
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U.S. News and World Report has put out its annual ranking of the best states in the U.S., ranked in a variety of categories like education, infrastructure, the economy, crime, healthcare, and more. They say Utah, the best state in the country this year. Number three, Minnesota. Minnesota ranked the best in infrastructure and the environment. Didn't go super high in any one category, but just very consistently did pretty well in all of them. No category where it did poorly. Meanwhile, Iowa checked in at number 12 and Wisconsin came in at number 15. The full top five, Utah, South Dakota, Minnesota, North Dakota, and my former home state of Nebraska. According to the rankings, the worst place in the country to live, Louisiana. It's just a-

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0: Radney Foster on U.S. Country 99.9 here on this rainy Friday. Hopefully we haven't had enough out there to cause any flooding issues across the area like we had early in the month. But local authorities would like to let folks in southeastern Minnesota know that officials from FEMA and the Small Business Administration are going to be in the area next week doing some damage assessments. That's part of the process to potentially get some federal disaster aid money. They're going to be in Mower County August 5th and 6th, also going to be in Fillmore County as well next week. So if you're in either Mower or Fillmore counties and have not already, you're encouraged to report any damage you had from the flooding at the start of July to your local county emergency management office.
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2: Here's your MyUSCountry.com weather forecast. Cloudy tonight with a chance of rain showers. Lows around 59. Winds out of the northeast, 10 to 20 miles an hour. Highs around 78. Tomorrow, sunshine mixed with clouds at times. Tomorrow night, lows dip down to about 58. Dry Sunday and Monday under sunny skies with highs in the upper 70s. From the Weatherology Weather Center, I'm Staff Meteorologist Megan Mulford. Currently, 62.
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Crystal Gale talking in your sleep on U.S. Country 99.9. The Spam Museum in downtown Austin, Minnesota is celebrating 10 years at its current location. 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

Some fun activities, giveaways while they last, photo opportunities, and more. 10th anniversary celebration at the Spam Museum in downtown Austin, Minnesota. He was working.

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3: Here's your MyUSCountry.com weather forecast. Cloudy tonight with a chance of rain showers. Lows around 59. Winds out of the northeast, 10 to 20 miles an hour. Highs around 78. Tomorrow, sunshine mixed with clouds at times. Tomorrow night, lows dip down to about 58. Dry Sunday and Monday under sunny skies with highs in the upper 70s. From the Weatherology Weather Center, I'm staff meteorologist Megan Mulford. Right now, it's 61 degrees.
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as the Judd's Girls Night Out on U.S. Country 99.9. And you know, sometimes you do something you shouldn't and you'd like to deny it, but people just have you dead to rights, so there's not really any point in pretending you didn't do it. Well, police in Florida arrested a man earlier this week and had him dead to rights. They showed him a video of a burglary at a local restaurant. The man looked at and said, "Oh yeah, I broke into that place a while back. Thought it looked familiar. Yeah, that's me. You got me." Certainly not what your lawyer would recommend doing, but I'm sure the cops found it a bit refreshing to just take the L. Probably helps he's got a pretty familiar relationship with the authorities. The man has been arrested nearly 20 times over the last 15 years, about half of them for burglary and robbery, so certainly.

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0: Life's a Dance, John Michael Montgomery on U.S. Country 99.9. After the rain moves out this evening, supposed to be pretty nice this weekend. Good day to get outside and do something. Maybe you head over to Rochester. The Olmsted County Fair wraps up this weekend in Rochester. They've got autocross races tomorrow, demo derby on Sunday. You can find their full schedule of events online at olmstedcountyfair.com. But check that out this weekend in Rochester. The Freeborn County Fair over in Albert Lee is up next. They'll get started next Tuesday. Here's the Wreckers on U.S. Country.
1: You're not

0: com weather forecast. Cloudy tonight with a chance of rain showers. Lows around 59. Winds out of the northeast, 10 to 20 miles an hour. Highs around 78. Tomorrow, sunshine mixed with clouds at times. Tomorrow night, lows dip down to about 58. Dry Sunday and Monday under sunny skies with highs in the upper 70s. From the Weatherology Weather Center, I'm Staff Meteorologist Megan Mulford. Right now, it's 61 degrees.
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2: When you first saw her, she was out walking her dog. You didn't notice her at first. But when you finally did, it was too late. Because at that moment, you were speeding. She was out walking her dog and only had a second to let go of the leash. Your foot was on the gas and her life was on the line. Speeding catches up with you. 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

Flip black like the rain. We've had plenty of that today as we take you through this Friday evening on U.S. Country 99.9. Coming up on 7 o'clock tonight, so I'm going to get out of here. Thanks as always for hanging out with us. Glad to have you along. My name's Andrew Lacey. I'll talk to you again on Monday. Until then, have a great weekend. Here's Johnny Lee. Well, I spent